0: Baseline melodies got me in a chokehold. 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
1: Lose control.
0: Baseline melodies.

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0: 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I want the precise, I want the precise.
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She must be patient. 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